0: All of today's hits in one place.
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5: Good morning. It is time for the birthday and anniversary show. This is brought to you by Papa Murphy's in La Grande, where right now you can get their new jalapeno pizza for just $12.99. This pizza has pepperoni, pineapple, and jalapenos and is finished off with a sweet chili drizzle. Grab a large today at Papa Murphy's in La Grande. Remember, you can family size it for just a few dollars more. Avoid the line, order online. Starting off with some music history for today. In the year 1968, the Beatles began recording Hey Jude. In general history news, on this date in 1790 was the very first U.S. patent. And in quirky news, today is National Avocado Day. 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For today, actor Wesley Snipes is 64, entrepreneur Mark Cuban is 68, and Grammy-winning singer Zac Brown is 48 years old today. Moving on to our local celebrities who are celebrating their special day. Happy birthday today to Shirley Owen. Shirley turns 75 years old today. That's from her family. Happy birthday to Alan Bingham. That is from the Owen family. Happy anniversary today to Gary and Marianne Bell. They're celebrating their 33rd anniversary today. That's from mom, dad, and family. Happy birthday tomorrow to Troy Stebbins. That's from Grandma Jude. Happy birthday tomorrow to Jennifer McDonough with a note that says, "We love you, Mimi." That's from Trenton, Megan, and Rowan. We have a happy birthday from yesterday, July 30th. That was happy birthday to Sam Cohen with a note that says, "We love you." That's from Wayne, Kate, and Braylon. Happy fourth birthday today to Cadence Jackson. That is from mom, dad, and Amelia. And happy birthday today to Ted Miller. That is love your family. All right, we had a lot of names in the box today, but I think we got them all, so we throw them back in here. Give them a good mix-up. Grab one of them out. And it looks like today's winner of that pizza is Cadence Jackson. You've won a signature crust pizza from Papa Murphy's in La Grande, where you'll find love at 425 degrees. As always, I do want to remind you that if you have a birthday or anniversary that you would like us to include on our show, all you have to do is email us at birthdays@elkhornmediagroup.com.
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7: Patchy smoke this morning in Baker County, lasting into the afternoon. Otherwise, sunny skies, high temperatures in the upper 90s to lower 100s. Tonight, mostly clear skies with smoke and low temperatures in the 50s and 60s. For the Grand Ronde Valley, that includes Cove, Elgin, and LeGrand. Looking at smoky conditions this morning with patchy smoke into the afternoon, hot and sunny with high temperatures into the upper 90s and light wind. Tonight, it's mostly clear. Expect smoke and low temperatures in the mid-50s to lower 60s. That's a quick look at our weather. Follow current conditions at elkhornmediagroup.com.
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1: Here's a look at weather for Baker County tonight. Clear skies, but still a bit of patchy smoke. Overnight, we'll have a low of 58. Patchy smoke going to be there when you wake up in the morning tomorrow and then through the afternoon. It is going to be windier tomorrow, though. Gusts in the afternoon could be up to 20. And then by the evening and overnight, those gusts could be up to 30 miles per hour. For Union County tonight, still clear skies, patchy smoke. Overnight, low of 58. Tomorrow, patchy smoke in the morning and afternoon as well. And gusty conditions in Union County, too, with gusts up to 20 in the afternoon, up to 30 by night.
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